0: weekend.
1: Og lyden af Aarhus.
2: Look. 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

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I blasted off the planet, rock that caused catastrophe, and it matters more because I had it. Now I had, I thought about wreaking havoc on an opposition. Kinda shocking, they want it static with precision. I'm automatic, quarterback, I ain't talking second packet. Pack it up, I don't panic.

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AGF, danske mestre 2026. GoFM. Lyden af Aarhus og lyden af guld. So lately I've been talking with my inner goddess, and finally we landed on the same page. My confidence and common sense, I need.

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I burned some bridges on the way. 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Just so forever sitting.